0: You.
1: That's Ed Sheeran, and hello, my name is Karen Van Zandt. I hope you're having a wonderful evening so far. We appreciate you being here and starting out your weekend with Olivia Dean. This is Man I Need.

If free is your favorite price point, then you found the right music station. Because we won't charge you 1 cent. And it's not because pennies are no longer a thing. Abilene's 98.1.

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0: That's Prince with 1999. Hi there, I'm Karen. And what is the latest trend on TikTok? Well, the latest trend category on social media is called divorce talk. And that's talk as in like T-O-K, like TikTok, not T-A-L-K. So the latest trend is, again, called divorce talk. Basically, what it is a rise in people sharing their experiences on social media after ending many years-long marriages and partnerships. So more or less people just getting online and talking about why their relationships ended or, you know, in some cases just failed. Some people say it's actually cathartic. Other people are saying it's TMI.
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1: Coming up in just a couple of minutes, did it seem like a hot summer to you? 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

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It's Taryn.

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0: 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It's called Risk It All. Hi there, I'm Karen. I hope you're having a wonderful night. Thanks for being here.
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1: They say the holy water's watered down, and this town's lost its faith. Our colors will fade eventually, so if our time is running out, day after day, we'll make the mundane a masterpiece. Oh my, my, oh my, my love, I take one look at you, you're taking me out.

0: That's Alex Warren with Ordinary. Hi there, I'm Karen Van Zandt. And what is divorce talk? Well, it is apparently the latest social media trend. So this is, instead of like TikTok, divorce talk. So what it means is essentially people heading to social media, not necessarily on TikTok, but that is where it was trending. But it could be Instagram, even Facebook. But basically, it's a rise in people heading to social media and talking about the end of their marriage or their long-term relationship. They're calling it divorce talk. Some people say it's kind of cathartic and good for them. And other people, probably the people watching it, are saying it might be falling under the category of TMI, just, you know, too much information.
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4: Coming up in just a couple of minutes, I've got your celebrity birthdays. 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

0: That's Justin Bieber with Daisies. I'm Karen Van Zandt. Remember, find me on Instagram at Karen on the Air.
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0: Ella Langley would choose in Texas. Hi, my name's Karen Van Zandt, and that's it for me. I hope you have a wonderful weekend ahead. I'll talk to you again Monday night.
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0: There she is, Mariah, with Fantasy. Here's something I found out today. A lot of people had no idea that chicken tenders are short for chicken tenderloins.
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0: Bon Jovi and Wanted Dead or Alive. When I was dating, if someone ghosted you or didn't want to date with you, they would give you a number, but it wouldn't be theirs. I did it. My friends did it. A lot of people did. I don't think ghosting is cool. Just tell me straight up whether, you know, you want to go on a date or not. That's just ridiculous. But what's it called when a person who had ghosted you suddenly reaches out and acts like nothing happened? Well, the dating world has labeled that zombieing. A zombie is the only thing worse than a ghost in dating. There's one appropriate response, and that's nothing at all. Save yourself and block their number.
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0: I've got.
1: 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I have more songs for you coming up in just a little bit. 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

0: Huntrix with Golden. I'm John Laurenti. As you know, it's the weekend. You might imbibe in an alcoholic beverage or two or a non-alcoholic beverage or two, and that's fine. But as you know, Gen Z may have a reputation for drinking less, but they're developing a taste for one category in particular, canned cocktails. That's those ready-to-drink pre-mixed cocktails are now the fastest-growing alcohol category among young adults, with interest in the drinks roughly doubling in early of this year. Brands like Cutwater are seeing especially strong growth with Gen Z consumers. The appeal is pretty simple. Canned cocktails offer bar-style drinks without the expense of buying all the ingredients or paying bar tab prices, which at times can be very high. They're portable, convenient, and relatively affordable. Yeah, but it's better to go out to a bar and just hang out with people and maybe even meet new people.
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I'll tell you what sandwich that is in less than 7 minutes. 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

0: Daughtry and Home. I'm John Laurenti, and my wife and I are fairly knowledgeable about wine. I mean, when we go out to a restaurant, we want a red if we're going to have steak, and if we're going to have chicken or fish, you get a wine, or, you know, a white wine or a rosé. Well, it's been found that knowing your way around a wine list may have to do more with your brain power than your actual drinking habits. Scientists took a look at both IQ and wine knowledge and covered everything from grape varieties to winemaking techniques, and it was found that people knew more about wine, even if they didn't even work in the wine industry. Just drinking a lot of wine doesn't make people more knowledgeable. As a matter of fact, experience and learning mattered far more than consumption. The scientists say that it's just another example of how people with stronger cognitive skills tend to pick up specialized knowledge in subjects that interest them. That could be wine, cars, sports, or any other hobby for that matter.
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Cause I gotta have faith. 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We guarantee that the next song you hear will be one of your favorites. 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

KTLT 98.1, the one that makes you feel good from mornings to lunch to afternoons. 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

0: Ophelia. Taylor Swift with The Fate of Ophelia. Inflation is a major concern these days, and understandably so, and perhaps nowhere is that more evident than at fast food restaurants. What was once an inexpensive option for cheap eats can now put, you know, just a good dent in your wallet or your credit card. And if you've noticed it lately, imagine how older Americans feel. Those who can remember fast food in the 60s can remember buying lunch for only a quarter. And according to the inflation calculator, a quarter has experienced a 960% inflation between 1965 and 2026. Now, those who were around back then were able to get a McDonald's hamburger and fries for just 25 cents. Taco Bell had burritos for just 19 cents, a slider at White Castle was 12 cents, and a milkshake at Arby's was just 20 cents. I want you to think back as far as you can. How much do you remember paying for a burger at McDonald's or Burger King or Wendy's? It was a lot cheaper than it is now, I bet.
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0: Here are some things you probably didn't know that were invented by women. The paper bag, Kevlar, the foot pedal trash can, the Monopoly game, windshield wipers, disposable diapers, the dishwasher, the circular saw, and the retractable dog leash, just to name a few.
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0: Hozier and Too Sweet. That does it for me. I'm John Laurenti. I'll be back with you later on to get you through the rest of the weekend. As always, I'll leave you with this. Chorophobia is the extreme fear of dancing. Enjoy your weekend.
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0: The Reason Hoobastank. Massive hit in 2003, certified diamond in 2022, that's surpassing 10 million equivalent units. Alanis Morissette dropping a Christmas album featuring a duet with Martin Short. Hi, it's Bill. Yes, this is for real. Now, Alanis admits in a recent interview she loves Christmas songs, and she's drafted Martin Short to do a song by Judy Garland. Okay, wait. Judy Garland, I mean, we know that she does Have Yourself a Merry Little Christmas. That's beautiful, but not a duet. Why would she need Martin on that one? There is a song called The Christmas Song that she and Mel Torme sang in 1963. I wonder if that's the song they're going to be doing on her new Christmas album.
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0: Glory of Love, Peter Cetera. Peter and his co-writers earned an Academy Award nomination for Best Original Song after that was a huge hit in the 86 movie Karate Kid Part 2. And conspiracy theories, flim-flam, con men, put-ons, they're nothing new. Today, actually back in 1880, it's the birth of H.L. Mencken, an American hoaxer to the nth degree. He's a writer that once published a completely made-up satirical article about the history of a bathtub in America. Newspapers and everybody else treated it as absolute fact for decades.
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0: 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Has it been put over something else? 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
0: Congratulations to Ella Langley. 21 weeks number one on the Billboard Hot 100 with this song. She is just a week away from

just might Bruno Mars. Warnings about fake QR codes that scam your credit card information when you try to pay. Hi, it's Bill. Police across the country warning about fake QR codes at things like parking lots, vending machines, anything that is self-pay. How do you protect yourself? Well, first off, examine the QR code.

0: Drew Spandau Ballet. This week, back in 1954, Lassie premieres on CBS. Yeah, Lassie and Timmy. Do you remember Timmy's last name? His last name was Rudd. And all of the Lassies in the entire series were male dogs because females tend to shed more.
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0: orchestra. I think this is such a cool idea. Now, first performance is going to be January 16th in San Francisco. World premiere is New York's Radio City Music Hall, seems appropriate, January 23rd. From there, they've announced Chicago, Mexico City, Guadalajara, Monterrey, Toronto, Montreal, Vancouver. But as you know, lots and lots of additional dates are going to be announced because, of course, this is going to be a sellout. So I can't wait. This is going to be really cool. Wicked Part 1 with a live symphony orchestra.
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0: Taylor Swift says she hasn't yeed her last haul. We'll talk about it in a second. Cruel Summer.

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0: ordinary Alex Warren. When Alex stepped up to teach a bunch of second graders about creativity, he probably didn't expect them to ask about the size of his bank account. Hi, it's Bill. In a new episode of Celebrity Substitute, Alex Warren, the Grammy-nominated singer, goes in to lead a group of second graders at PS 111 about creativity, and they waste no time getting down to the real details, like, how much money do you have, kind of a thing. And he says, no, I don't have a lot of money. And they go on to talk about other things, and he explains that he tries to make music because of the love of it, not because of what else comes with it. He uses that to talk to the kids about their own goals, and it's interesting. When asked about his own goal, he says he wants to be a dad. Now, he and his wife have been together since they're 18. They, you know, established a nice life together. Maybe, fingers crossed, he can be a dad soon. Also, when asked about what musical artist he'd like to be, he says Shawn Mendes, because he just admires the kind of human being that Shawn is.
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0: I can dream about you, Dan Hartman. Recently, one of my friends in San Francisco went to one of those reunion 80s, you know, rock shows where a whole bunch of 80s bands get back together and do a show. He said it was weird to be in his 50s, be at the show, and still be one of the youngest people in the crowd. He said it was an odd thing. He goes, oh, my back hurts, my knees hurt, and still looking around going, what, I'm younger than everybody else here.
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So what I'm loving about this weekend, it is college football time and NFL. Looks like the Chiefs are going to play on Monday night against the Broncos. I wonder if Taylor will be there to see her husband, Kelsey, Travis Kelsey, play for the Chiefs. Love it.

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3: 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Hopefully the good news for you this weekend is that your favorite football team is going to do good. 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

your cigarette break. It's like 10,000 spoons when all you need is a knife. 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And isn't it ironic?

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0: Yeah.
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0: You know you can count on me to play your favorites. That is Risk It All with Bruno Mars. That is from his latest album. And get this, if you go to the tour, he's on that romantic tour, which is amazing, by the way. I got to see the show. Really, really great. But he actually opens up the show with that song, which makes sense, right? Because this is the romantic tour. A lot of couples going to this show and just having a great time.
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We are playing your favorites for your weekend. Thank you so much for listening. I'm enjoying some sports this weekend. How about you? Right now, Justin Bieber, Let Me Love You.

98.1, the one that makes you feel good, playing the best music for Abilene and the big country. Tell all your friends. 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It is the one that makes you feel good.

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0: I love singing that one. Will to Power, baby, I love your way. That song is like getting a back rub, isn't it? 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Easy, very nostalgic, brings back great memories. Love it all. I love my job. I get to play all this great music for you.
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0: mean, how can you not sing along with that one this weekend? I love it. And that song kind of fits college football weekend, doesn't it? I hope that you are enjoying your weekend. Thanks for listening. More great music on the way from the Goo Goo Dolls and Katy Perry.
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Thank you so much for listening. We are playing the right songs at the right time, playing what you need to hear for the weekend, right? Whatever it is that you're doing, keep it right here. We love playing the songs that you'd like to sing along with. This is Sixpence, None the Richer, and Kiss Me.

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They are listening to KTLT 98.1, the one that makes you feel good.

0: good. We are playing the right songs at the right time. That is Golden from the movie K-pop Demon Hunters. Love that. That won a Grammy for one of the best songs of the year. And the movie actually won an Oscar. So if you haven't seen it, I just recommend watching it. It is really a great movie. So many great things about it and a great soundtrack. 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

0: 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I was just listening to some Prince music and thought he was just such a unique artist, and the songs were really good. That's why he's so iconic. Coming up, we've got some UB40 Red Red Wine.
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0: music from Bruno Mars with Lady Gaga, Die With a Smile. That is a Grammy award-winning song, and he does perform that song during his romantic tour with just a piano himself. It is a great moment during the show. He is talented.
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0: playing some great music for the weekend. And did you know before Alex Warren had this Grammy Award winning song, he was very popular and is on social media. Millions of followers. Here he is now with Ordinary.
1: They say the holy water's watered down, and this town's lost its faith. Our colors will fade eventually. So if our time is running out, day after day, we'll make the mundane a masterpiece. Oh my, my, oh my, my love, I take one look at you, you're taking me out.

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0: It is the biggest hit of the year. Ella Langley in Choosin' Texas. She's breaking all kinds of records, and she's selling out everywhere she goes. So if you got to see her in concert, you are definitely one of the lucky ones. Coming up, Panic at the Disco and TLC.
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0: 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And also the 1 pound, 85% lean ground beef, $5.99 a pound, down from $7.49. 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

0: Ed Sheeran and camera. So LIV Golf has filed for Chapter 11 bankruptcy protection after Saudi Arabia pulled its funding. I'm guessing they're going to change their name. I've got a good one here. Spirit Halloween Golf.
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One Hit Wonder, Gautier, and somebody that I used to know. Hey there, this is MJ. So I think it might be fair to say that the world of dating just isn't the same anymore. And this next thing is taking it to a whole new level. And I'll share more in the next 10 minutes.

0: Don't let the day get you down. Keep it on 98.1, the one that makes you feel good. 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
1: For all the times that you rain on my parade, and all the clubs you get in using my name. You think you broke my heart, oh girl, for goodness sake.

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1: Benson Boone and Beautiful Things. So Star Trek is celebrating its 60th anniversary. 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

There's the song that gave us One Republic for the very first time. There's Timbaland with One Republic, and that is Apologize. Hey there, this is MJ. Thanks for hanging out today. So, how are you on everyday tasks? Are you good or bad? We'll find out how good you are coming up in the next 10 minutes.

KTLT 98.1, the one that makes you feel good all day. 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

0: Bruno Mars, and I Just Might. So a new poll asked Americans how confident they would be doing basic everyday tasks without instructions. Now, most of us felt pretty good about cooking rice, changing a diaper, sewing a button back on, but changing a flat tire? Nope. Everyone's confidence disappeared faster than the air in a tire. Here's the deal, though. If someone offered you $1,000 to change one right now, with no YouTube instructions, could you actually do it? Not sure. Probably. Although if they offered me $1,000 to assemble IKEA furniture without instructions, I will be simply saying, do you know what? You can keep the money. Because I don't need that kind of negativity in my life.
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0: Sabrina Carpenter, and that's Espresso. So LIV Golf has filed for Chapter 11 bankruptcy protection after Saudi Arabia ended up pulling all of its funding. I'm guessing then the league will also change its name as well. I'm going for Spirit Halloween Golf.
1: 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Abilene, Texas.

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The one that makes you feel good in your car, at the office, or at home. Abilene's Feel Good Music.

Ed Sheeran, and that is Shape of You. Hey there, this is MJ. Thanks for hanging out today. Now, if you're currently someone who's dating, the whole scene is so different now to what it used to be like. And now the bar has been raised higher. And I'll tell you more in the next 10 minutes.

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0: Berlin and Take My Breath Away. So apparently dating has now reached a point where grabbing coffee with someone might actually require a background check. There's a new service out there that's called Stud or Dud, and it uses AI and public records to investigate your potential date before you actually meet them. Like, you give it a name or a phone number, and it can search things like marriages, criminal records, bankruptcy, and even social media. And it will also point out possible red and green flags. And naturally, of course, like all this detective work, actually comes with a monthly fee. Like, nothing says romance kind of like, "Oh, you seem really nice. Just give me 10 minutes to make sure you're not married, bankrupt, or wanted in three states."
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6: 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Whether it's Facebook, Instagram, Twitter, and TikTok, news about your favorite stars, or studies that will blow your mind, we've got you covered. 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

0: Bruno Mars and Risk It All. So all the Trekkies are happy because Star Trek is celebrating their 60th anniversary, boldly going where no man has ever gone before, on a date with a lady.
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2: I will survive.

Michael Jackson, and that's Black or White. Hey there, this is MJ. Coming up next on your show, are you someone who shops in the inconvenience store every day? I'll tell you more coming up in the next 9 minutes.

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1: They say the holy water's watered down, and this town's lost its faith. Our colours will fade eventually, so if our time is running out, day after day, we'll make the mundane a masterpiece. Oh my, my, oh my, my love, I take one look at you, you're taking me out.

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0: Here's some good news to share. The August jobs report came in stronger than expected. I'm guessing there was a surge of people getting hired to train AI that will end up replacing humans.
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0: sincere and unstoppable. So 3% of Americans think they can actually fake their own deaths and actually get away with it. 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